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0: 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Mornings with Darlene and Brian. 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
1: Coming up on Wednesday, well, here we are in the early stages of August, so there's still a little bit of summer still to go. And I want to know about those cool places that you've been to this summer and why you think some of our listeners would love to go there as well. Plus, we're going to give you a chance to win with five things you need to know, a $100 lottery voucher from OLG. And, of course, we'll keep you up to date throughout the morning with local news, traffic, and weather.
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1: Coming up on Wednesday, well, here we are in the early stages of August, so there's still a little bit of summer still to go. 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Plus, we're going to give you a chance to win with five things you need to know, a $100 lottery voucher from OLG. And, of course, we'll keep you up to date throughout the morning with local news, traffic, and weather.
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0: 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Niagara three-day weather.
7: Clear sky tonight, fog patch is developing, a low of 16. Wednesday, becoming a mix of sun and cloud, a high of 29, humidex 36. Thursday, a mix of sun and cloud, a chance of showers and a high of 28. And Friday, cloudy, a chance of showers with a high of 28.
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0: 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Mornings with Darlene and Brian. 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
1: Coming up on Wednesday, well, here we are in the early stages of August, so there's still a little bit of summer still to go. And I want to know about those cool places that you've been to this summer and why you think some of our listeners would love to go there as well. Plus, we're going to give you a chance to win with five things you need to know, a $100 lottery voucher from OLG. And, of course, we'll keep you up to date throughout the morning with local news, traffic, and weather.
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1: Clear sky tonight, fog patches developing, a low of 16. Wednesday, becoming a mix of sun and cloud, a high of 29, humidex 36. Thursday, a mix of sun and cloud, a chance of showers and a high of 28. And Friday, cloudy, a chance of showers with a high of 28.
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0: 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Mornings with Darlene and Brian. 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
1: Coming up on Wednesday, well, here we are in the early stages of August, so there's still a little bit of summer still to go. And I want to know about those cool places that you've been to this summer and why you think some of our listeners would love to go there as well. Plus, we're going to give you a chance to win with five things you need to know, a $100 lottery voucher from OLG. And, of course, we'll keep you up to date throughout the morning with local news, traffic, and weather.
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said, are you gonna be my girl? 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

Niagara's Classic Rock 91.7 Giant FM, off and running on your Wednesday with some Queen and, of course, the classic Bohemian Rhapsody. Giant Mornings with Darlene and Brian. Darlene is on holiday. She'll be back next week, so you got one half of the duo with you right through until 9 a.m. this morning. And we're looking good, a mix of sun and cloud for today. Maybe some fog patches lingering this morning. Other than that, it is going to be warm. 29 going to feel like 34. And let's start off with some good news, and I mean some good news. Energy analyst Dan McTagg says gasoline prices are set to drop tomorrow. Not by a couple of cents, my friend. How about 12 cents a liter it's going to drop? That's for regular gas and 11 cents for diesel. So, some good news to start off the morning. We'll have more throughout the rest of the coming hours, all right? Aerosmith and Walk This Way, Classic Rock 91.7 Giant FM.

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1: Mix of sun and cloud today. Good morning. I'm Matt Latour. Your three-day pinpoint weather details are coming up. Niagara's acting regional chair Tom Inesina says the region is standing with residents impacted by recent flooding. In a statement, he acknowledged the damage caused by severe storms over the last 2 weeks, including flooded homes, damaged businesses, and families facing the challenges of recovery. He said while local and regional infrastructure performed as expected, the amount of rainfall that fell in such a short time was beyond what any municipal system could handle. The region is thanking the province for providing emergency support while staff continue working with local municipalities to help residents clear debris and begin the recovery process. He says the road ahead will not be easy, but Niagara will continue working together to rebuild. Meantime, Niagara Regional Police are searching for a 41-year-old man after recovering a van full of stolen goods in Welland. Officers found the abandoned cargo van on the Kingsway Monday night after the driver fled the scene. Investigators say the van had also been stolen and was linked to several break-ins across Niagara, with about $8,000 worth of stolen tools and merchandise recovered. Police have issued a warrant for Joshua Stevens on several charges, including break and enter, possession of stolen property, and dangerous driving. Anybody who sees him is asked not to approach him, but to contact police immediately. And Canadian broadcasting legend Lloyd Robertson has died. Robertson spent 27 years as chief anchor and senior editor of CTV National News, becoming one of the country's most trusted television journalists. His career began in radio back in 1952 and later included CBC's The National. He retired from anchor desk in 2011 but remained connected to CTV. Robertson was 92 years old. In sports last night, the Houston Astros thumped the Toronto Blue Jays 7-2. Over to the WNBA, Golden State defeated Toronto Tempo 92-81. And in CEBL playoff action, Niagara visits Scarborough tomorrow in the Eastern Conference semifinals. 91.7 Giant FM Niagara traffic and weather next.
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5: Well, good morning, 603. We are looking pretty good in Niagara right now. Trouble-free drive on the QE Toronto bound. It's also looking fairly good, too. A little volume starting to build over the Burlington Skyway Bridge. And that's really just about it. After that, it's looking like a decent drive all the way out to Toronto. Fort Erie bound QEW in good shape as well as you head towards the border. No delays at the border for any cars or trucks. And last check on the Welland Canal. Looks like all the bridges are down and available at the moment. And this traffic update is for Smart Clean. 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More traffic in minutes on the way. Niagara three-day weather.
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1: Mix of sun and cloud today with a high of 29, feeling more like 34 this afternoon once you factor in humidity. Partly cloudy tonight with risk of some thunderstorms, an overnight low of 20. Risk of more thunderstorms tomorrow, a high of 28, feeling like 34. And on Friday, cloudy with a chance of showers, a high of 28. I'm Matt Latour.
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0: Niagara's Classic Rock, 91.7 Giant FM. That's off of their debut album, simply called The Cars. It's Just What I Needed. 6:09 on this Wednesday, Giant Mornings with Darlene and Brian. Great to have you along once again. Coming up on the show today, well, looks like social norms have changed over the years. We're going to talk about that. Someone put together a list of how things have changed throughout the last couple of decades anyway. Things that were once not accepted are being accepted today, so we'll get to that a little bit later on. A rock fan. I've always said rock fans are some of the most incredible people in the world. They'll do things for you. They'll give you the shirt off their back. They're well-adjusted. I had a friend who's 11-year-old, is a big classic rock fan, and I said, definitely going to be well-adjusted when they get older. Well, this rock fan did something unbelievable. And would you do it? Well, we'll find out in just a little bit. Also, someone put together a list of some of the dumbest questions of all time. People that actually asked this with a straight face, and I guess left everybody else kind of laughing about that. So we'll talk about that. Five things you need to know. We'll give you a chance to win a $100 lottery voucher. And we'll look back. Lloyd Robertson, great news announcer with CTV and before that CBC, passed away. At the age, pardon me, of 92. So we'll talk about that because I have a personal account of meeting Lloyd Robertson when I was just a young lad going through Humber College during my broadcast days. And the weather word for today, well, we've got a mix of sun and clouds, some fog patches finally going to give away later on this morning, and a high of 29 expected with a Humidex reading of about 34. And coming up, your latest traffic.
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0: Looking good right now in Niagara, trouble-free drive, QE Toronto bound also moving very well, including over that Burlington Skyway Bridge. Coming back the other way, Fort Erie bound, looking good, light volume of traffic all the way to the border. Delay-free at the border for any cars or trucks and the canal bridges. Boy, this is a perfect traffic update, all down and available. 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

0: 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And 6:18 Giant Mornings with Darlene and Brian. Our company, MBC, has something set up called Stay KA, where we give you ideas as to where you could go and spend the day, or maybe a couple of days during the summertime. You know, maybe someplace you've never gone before because, well, for whatever reason, the budget just won't allow for a major expensive trip somewhere else. So, you know, you hang around the area, you know, outside Niagara, maybe in Niagara, and go to those places that you probably haven't before. So there is a Railway City Music and Arts Festival, which is coming up in St. Thomas later on this month. You might want to check that out. It's free admission, by the way. There's the Gaylee Dairy Museum. Lots of fun for the whole family. That's in Elmer, Ontario. Now, if you want to check out more, just go to mbcstaycation.ca. Now, speaking of that, here we are, August the 5th. August the 5th. This summer is just flying. But of course, I think we say that every single year, but it is going in quickly, isn't it? So kind of curious, have you gone any place this year? Could be in Niagara, could be outside the region where you went, man, I was blown away by going there. Could have been a day trip or two or whatever, but maybe some places that you've gone that maybe our listeners would love to go to as well. So if you've done something this summer, which is really cool, you've gone to a cool place, I'd like to know about it on our text line now at 732-6917, primarily because I've got a vacation coming up at the end of the month, and you know what? A couple of your suggestions might help me go to a really cool place. So once again, the text line is open to you at 732-6917. Got a good-looking day today with a mix of sun and cloud. It's going to be 29, but feel more like 35 with that humidity. And right now, we're at 15 in Niagara.
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Every once in a while, that sometimes you got to do that, right? 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Giant Mornings with Darlene and Brian. And this morning, asking the places that you have visited in Ontario, you know, maybe outside of the region, in case somebody wants to go away for a holiday, a bit of a staycation. And Melinda absolutely said Laura and Tobermory was where she went. Thinking of doing that myself, so I appreciate that. And John says, Brian Muskoka, gotta love cottage country, even if you don't own a cottage. So I appreciate you chiming in on that one. There's still time to hear from you this morning at 732-6917. Mix of sun and cloud today, getting up to about 29, going to feel like 34 with the humidity. And coming up in the news, Matt Latour will be talking with Jim Diodati, and he lets us know how the city is helping residents impacted by the flooding. Billy Joel, 91.7 Giant FM.

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1: Mix of sun and cloud today. Good morning. I'm Matt Latour. Your three-day pinpoint weather details are coming up. The city of Niagara Falls is offering additional support to residents dealing with flood damage from the August-long weekend storm. The city has launched a flood recovery support registry, giving eligible residents access to special curbside flood waste collection on August 10th and passes to participating Niagara Region waste depots. Mayor Jim Diodati says this should help give residents at least some relief.
2: I was talking with our chief administrative officer, city manager, and who's been talking to the region. We are going to make it easier to throw things out, because what we don't want to see happen is people throwing it out in the ditches in the country areas.
1: Residents can sign up online, by phone, or at City Hall or the McBain Community Center. Village of Hope Niagara has kicked off its annual back-to-school campaign with more than 400 children already signed up for support this fall. The campaign provides each registered student with a new backpack filled with grade-appropriate school supplies, while also helping families throughout the year with healthy school snacks and internet subsidies. The organization is asking the community to help by sponsoring a child for $75. Founder and CEO Cheryl Ketty Scott says every child deserves to start the school year with confidence, dignity, and the tools that they need to succeed. And Niagara Region Public Health has confirmed the first mosquitoes carrying West Nile virus have been detected in the region this year. There are no human cases reported, but health officials are reminding residents to protect themselves from mosquito bites by using insect repellent, wearing long sleeves and pants, and by removing any standing water around their homes where mosquitoes can breed. Most people infected with West Nile virus never develop any symptoms, but some can experience fever, headaches, and body aches. In rare cases, the virus can lead to neurological illnesses, especially in older adults and those with weakened immune systems. Public Health says it will continue its mosquito surveillance throughout the summer to help reduce the mosquito population and monitor the spread of the virus. In sports, last night, the Houston Astros thumped the Toronto Blue Jays 7-2. Over to the WNBA, Golden State defeated Toronto Tempo 92-81. And in CEBL playoff action, Niagara visits Scarborough tomorrow in the Eastern Conference semifinals. 91.7 Giant FM Niagara traffic and weather. Next.
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5: Problem-free drive in Niagara. The Kiwi Toronto bound is moving very well. The volume is now starting to build over the Burlington Skyway Bridge if you are TO bound. Other than that, looking good. Fort Erie bound moving well all the way to the border. Border crossings, no delay for cars or trucks. Welland Canal, all your bridges are available. 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Niagara three-day weather.
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1: Mix of sun and cloud today with a high of 29, feeling more like 34 this afternoon once you factor in humidity. Partly cloudy tonight with risk of some thunderstorms, an overnight low of 20. Risk of more thunderstorms tomorrow, a high of 28, feeling like 34. And on Friday, cloudy with a chance of showers, a high of 28. I'm Matt Latour.
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0: Niagara's Classic Rock 91.7 Giant FM. There were two distinct songs from Kiss that Gene Simmons didn't like. One of them was Beth, and the other one was That One, and both of them made it to number one. Go figure. Kiss and I Was Made for Loving You. 6:39 Giant Mornings with Darlene and Brian. Got a mix of sun and cloud for today. Going to be getting up to about 29, but feeling more like 34 with that humidity. And at the moment, it's 15. Well, some sad news to pass along. A well-known, dedicated broadcaster has died at the age of 92. A lot of us knew him when we tuned into the CTV News. Lloyd Robertson passed away. The Stratford, Ontario native, once again, was 92 years young. And if you're not familiar with Lloyd, boy, that voice, he could calm you down with just the soothingness, if you will, and his authoritative delivery.
1: Thank you 1,000 times over for all of your touching messages, some that speak of watching through the generations. There is the woman from Ontario who tells me that as a student, our familiar opening music would take her from studying at 11 o'clock to join with her parents for the newscast and discuss the events of the day. She now does the same with her own children. Without her and people like her, I would not have been around for so very long.
0: Lloyd Robertson, I had the pleasure of meeting him when I was just a 19-year-old in broadcasting college at Humber in Toronto. And at the time, what we students had to do, and maybe they still do it today, you had to go and talk to some of the up-and-coming radio announcers, the veteran radio announcers, TV broadcasters, and I was interested in Lloyd Robertson. I always thought his authoritative style was just something that I really liked. He and Peter Mansbridge also had that. So when I spoke to him, I remember him telling me that if you want to be successful, your opinion doesn't matter when it comes to these serious issues. You would never know where his political leanings were. And he said that's the way it should be with news announcers. Just deliver the news, but don't give your opinion unless you're doing an opinionated talk show or something like that. And I've always remembered that. And then I asked him, what was the toughest thing he ever had to do during his broadcasting career? And he said it was ride a horse because he was chosen to be, what would they call it, the grand leader, the parade marshal, if you will, of the Calgary Stampede. And he had never ridden a horse before, so he had to go and get horseback riding lessons back in the Stratford area. And then when he was successful at that, he went out to Calgary and was a big part of that year's Calgary Stampede. So a great news announcer. The guy was started off in broadcasting in 1952. He moved to the CBC a couple of years later, then in 1976 to the CTV, where he was there for quite some time. Lloyd Robertson, RIP, great broadcaster, passing away at the age of 92.
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0: 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The QE Toronto and Fort Erie bound, both in good shape. Just a little bit of volume over the Burlington Skyway Bridge if you're Toronto bound, and that's it. 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

0: 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We're three doors down. 6:49 on your midweek Wednesday. It's Giant Mornings with Darlene and Brian, who is away all this week. She's on holiday. She's going to be back in here on Monday. Well, there was some good news after a tiny chihuahua named Flag may have helped save his owner's life after repeatedly pawing at the underside of her arm for years. Now, the owner finally thought, this is a bit strange. I better go and get checked out. And a good thing, too, because she was diagnosed with an aggressive form of breast cancer. Now, luckily, the owner is now cancer-free. And the owner says that the dog's unusual behavior prompted her to go and get checked out, and it stopped as soon as she had her first round of chemotherapy. So, yeah, watch your dogs. Watch your pets, especially if they paw away at you. I know my dog paws away at me, but it's usually with a toy in his mouth, and he's not detecting any disease. He's basically saying, get up off your lazy rear end and play tug of war with me. Now, speaking of cancer, Darlene is a former breast cancer survivor. She went through it. She went through chemotherapy. She's looking good right now and feeling good. And that's why she is going to be leading her team, Giant Knockers, once again at the Terry Fox Run in St. Catharines, Lakeside Park, I believe September the 20th. The Sunday, September 20th is when it's happening. And since we're putting together a team, we want to know if you want to join our team. 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So far, we're in the early stages. We've got $525. And so whatever you can give to help cancer research, and remember, all the money that's gathered in Niagara stays here in the region. So there's some good news there. So whatever you can give, whatever amount, it would certainly be appreciated. Anybody who's gone through this dreadful disease knows what I'm talking about. And if you know someone who's gone through it, and we all do, you know what I'm talking about as well. So whatever you can give, once again, more information, go to giantfm.com. And better yet, why not be a part of Giant Knockers?
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0: 86.54, and we got a mix of sun and cloud for today. 29, but feeling like 34 at the moment. 15, could be some lingering fog patches out there, so take it easy on the drive this morning. Still to come this morning, going to give you a chance to win with five things you need to know, a $100 lottery voucher. Also, have you ever had anybody ask you a real dumb question? Now, I didn't know this happened, but apparently some people who have been asked stupid questions have actually, like, sent it in on social media, and so there's a company that has put together some of the dumbest questions ever asked. Now, we'll have more of that coming up after 7 o'clock. And also on the way, we're going to get you caught up with the news as Matt Latour will have more on Lloyd Robertson, who passed away at the age of 92. Matt will reflect on his career that so many Canadians got to witness. Yes, indeed, a great broadcaster. Brian Adams.

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1: Mix of sun and cloud today. Good morning. I'm Matt Latour. Your three-day pinpoint weather details are coming up. Niagara's acting regional chair, Tom Inesina, says the region is standing with residents impacted by recent flooding. In a statement, he acknowledged the damage caused by severe storms over the last 2 weeks, including flooded homes, damaged businesses, and families facing the challenges of recovery. He said while local and regional infrastructure performed as expected, the amount of rainfall that fell in such a short time was beyond what any municipal system could handle. The region is thanking the province for providing emergency support while staff continue working with local municipalities to help residents clear debris and begin the recovery process. He says the road ahead will not be easy, but Niagara will continue working together to rebuild. Meantime, Niagara Regional Police are searching for a 41-year-old man after recovering a van full of stolen goods in Welland. Officers found the abandoned cargo van on the Kingsway Monday night after the driver fled the scene. Investigators say the van had also been stolen and was linked to several break-ins across Niagara, with about $8,000 worth of stolen tools and merchandise recovered. Police have issued a warrant for Joshua Stevens on several charges, including break and enter, possession of stolen property, and dangerous driving. Anybody who sees him is asked not to approach him, but to contact police immediately. And Canadian broadcasting legend Lloyd Robertson has died. Robertson spent 27 years as chief anchor and senior editor of CTV National News, becoming one of the country's most trusted television journalists. His career began in radio back in 1952 and later included CBC's The National. He retired from anchor desk in 2011 but remained connected to CTV. Robertson was 92 years old. In sports last night, the Houston Astros thumped the Toronto Blue Jays 7-2. Over to the WNBA, Golden State defeated Toronto Tempo 92-81. And in CEBL playoff action, Niagara visits Scarborough tomorrow in the Eastern Conference semifinals. 91.7 Giant FM Niagara traffic and weather. Next.
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4: Continues to be a trouble-free drive in the region this morning. If you come across anything on your travels, let me know on the text line, 732-6917. Toronto-bound QEW in good shape. A bit of volume over the Burlington Skyway Bridge might slow you down just a tad, but not too much. Port Erie-bound QEW, light volume, looking good all the way to the border. No delays at the border for any cars or trucks, and the Welland Canal also in good shape as all the bridges are available. 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More traffic in minutes, and on the way, Niagara three-day weather.
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0: 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Niagara three-day weather.
1: Mix of sun and cloud today with a high of 29, feeling more like 34 this afternoon once you factor in humidity. Partly cloudy tonight with risk of some thunderstorms, an overnight low of 20. Risk of more thunderstorms tomorrow, a high of 28, feeling like 34. And on Friday, cloudy with a chance of showers, a high of 28. I'm Matt Latour.
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0: Niagara's Classic Rock 91.7 Giant FM can hardly wait for the Power Up Tour to arrive in Toronto on September the 16th at the Rogers Stadium. Whoa, man, that's going to be a great concert. AC/DC will be there, of course, and I think that one is definitely going to be one they'll be belted out. It's Hell's Bells, and it's 7:09 Giant Mornings with Darlene and Brian. Looks like we're in for a pretty nice day today. At least no rain in the forecast, which is still good news for people in North Niagara who are still trying to dry themselves out after, man, that horrible torrential downpour that we received. I mean, two major rainfalls in, what, just less than a week? Man, oh man, and in some cases, more rain than you would get in a hurricane. I'll have more details on that coming up later on in the hour, by the way. So today, a mix of sun and cloud, going to get up to about 29. It's going to feel like 34 with that humidity. And still to come this morning, summer is definitely for radio, so I'll tell you where you can go and maybe scan a code to win some great prizes, so stick around for that. Now, as it turns out, I didn't know this, but when people ask some stupid questions, and let's face it, we've all been guilty of asking a dumb question once or twice, right? There's actually some people on social media who have gone, oh my gosh, I can't believe someone asked me that, and I'm going to send it to this group that puts together some of the dumbest questions. So they have come up with some of the funniest questions people have asked so far in 2026. For example, someone asked a below knee amputee, hey, how long until your leg grows back? I kid you not. Okay, I kid you not. Someone asked that. A fishing captain on a boat in the ocean was asked, what elevation are we at? I'm kind of guessing sea level, maybe. Someone asked, how do you think they get the mashed potato inside the French fry? Oh, brother. This is one of my favorites, though. A girl learning to drive asked her instructor, if you really have to check your blind spot every time you change lanes, I mean, do we really have to do that? Can't I just put on my indicator and move into the next lane and the person who's in there already, you know, let it be their problem? So that's what they asked the driving instructor. I hope the instructor pastor eventually after finally putting it through her head. A person used voice command to set the temperature in their car. A friend in the passenger seat was amazed and asked, was that for indoors or outdoors? Yeah, I wish it was outdoors. I wouldn't mind setting the temperature at about 26 the whole time. And finally, this had to be one of my favorites. A person asked, hey, listen, if you're a vegetarian, can you eat animal crackers? So there you go, some of the dumb questions. I didn't have a dumb question, but I did have a dumb answer. My wife, unbeknownst to me, and the fact that my phone I couldn't find, was trying to get hold of me all day the one time. So when she got home, she was like, is everything okay? I've been trying to get hold of you all day. And I don't know if I just woke up or whatever, but I just looked at her and said, oh, sorry about that. Did you manage to get hold of me?
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7: Good-looking driving this Wednesday morning. Trouble free in Niagara, the QE Toronto bound. Just some volume over the Burlington Skyway Bridge to be concerned about, and that's it. 40 rebound QEW is looking good as well. There is some heavier volume. Looks like it's just due to the traffic, and that's at the 403 Toronto bound around the Lincoln-Alexander Parkway. At the border, delay free for cars or trucks, and once again, all the canal bridges are down and available. 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

0: know that summer is for radio, especially when you got fantastic prizes on the line. 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Now that is going to make your summer that much better, but all you have to do is simply check out a couple of businesses around the area. 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All right, it is time to take a look at our celebrity birthday list for today and find out who is going to be turning a year older. And of course, so with that, hey, come on, man, we got to get a little bit of music in there, right? So music there, maestro, whereabouts are you there? All right. I simply can't do it without hearing the Beatles in there, right? And taking a look at our birthday list for today, well, let's start off by telling you that Jesse Williams is 45. If you ever watched the TV show Grey's Anatomy, and it turns out a lot of you do, he gave a powerful speech on social justice at the 2016 BET Awards. He also played Dr. Jackson Avery on Grey's Anatomy. Terry Clark is 58. The Alberta country singer is celebrating her big birthday. Boy, she's had a great country music career in this country and internationally as well. Jonathan Silverman is 60 years young. You might remember him from Weekend at Bernie's. He was one of the guys, there were two of them, that tried to keep Bernie alive when he passed away. Very funny movie if you haven't seen it, by the way. Jonathan Silverman is 60. Patrick Ewing is 64, great NBA legend that he was, or still is, I should say, when he played basketball. And Pat Smear is 67 years young. Pat was an ex-Foo Fighter and ex-guitarist for Nirvana. Oh, yeah, and finally, we have to include this lady. She is celebrating the big 70 today. Marsha Maureen McCormick of the Brady Bunch, 70 years young. Boy, how does that make you feel, right? And there's a look at our birthday list for this August the 5th. If you've got a birthday you're celebrating today, have a great slice of cake on us.
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Hall, the pride of Niagara Falls, right there. Honeymoon Suite, Burning in Love. Classic Rock 91.7 Giant FM. It's your Giant Mornings with Darlene and Brian, who is on holiday. She'll be back next week. And coming up in just a little bit, five things you need to know, giving you a chance to win a $100 lottery voucher from OLG. Oh, man, wouldn't that be nice? And we'll be talking, of course, all about the big cleanup, which is happening, especially in North Niagara. And coming up in the news at 7:30, Matt Latour has the latest on the Village of Hope's annual back-to-school campaign. And the weather word for today, we got a mix of sun and cloud, 29, but feeling more like 34 with that humidity. 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
1: Mix of sun and cloud today. Good morning. I'm Matt Latour. Your three-day pinpoint weather details are coming up. The city of Niagara Falls is offering additional support to residents dealing with flood damage from the August-long weekend storm. The city has launched a flood recovery support registry, giving eligible residents access to special curbside flood waste collection on August 10th and passes to participating Niagara Region waste depots. Mayor Jim Diodati says this should help give residents at least some relief.
2: I was talking with our chief administrative officer, city manager, and who's been talking to the region. We are going to make it easier to throw things out, because what we don't want to see happen is people throwing it out in the ditches in the country areas.
1: Residents can sign up online, by phone, or at City Hall or the McBain Community Center. Village of Hope Niagara has kicked off its annual back-to-school campaign, with more than 400 children already signed up for support this fall. The campaign provides each registered student with a new backpack filled with grade-appropriate school supplies, while also helping families throughout the year with healthy school snacks and internet subsidies. The organization is asking the community to help by sponsoring a child for $75. Founder and CEO Cheryl Ketty Scott says every child deserves to start the school year with confidence, dignity, and the tools that they need to succeed. And Niagara Region Public Health has confirmed the first mosquitoes carrying West Nile virus have been detected in the region this year. There are no human cases reported, but health officials are reminding residents to protect themselves from mosquito bites by using insect repellent, wearing long sleeves and pants, and by removing any standing water around their homes where mosquitoes can breed. Most people infected with West Nile virus never develop any symptoms, but some can experience fever, headaches, and body aches. In rare cases, the virus can lead to neurological illnesses, especially in older adults and those with weakened immune systems. Public Health says it will continue its mosquito surveillance throughout the summer to help reduce the mosquito population and monitor the spread of the virus. In sports, last night, the Houston Astros thumped the Toronto Blue Jays 7-2. Over to the WNBA, Golden State defeated Toronto Tempo 92-81. And in CEBL playoff action, Niagara visits Scarborough tomorrow in the Eastern Conference semifinals. 91.7 Giant FM Niagara traffic and weather next.
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5: Trouble-free drive in Niagara. The Kiwi-Toronto bound is moving well. It slows down over the Burlington Skyway Bridge. And then a couple of slow spots, pardon me, through the Burlington and Oakville area as you head out towards Toronto. Fort Erie bound moving well. No issues at all. At the border, there's about an 11-minute delay now for cars. That's at the Rainbow Bridge heading into the U.S. There's no other delay for cars. No delay for trucks at this moment. And your well and canal bridges are all down and available. 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More traffic in minutes on the way. Niagara three-day weather.
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0: 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Niagara three-day weather.
1: Mix of sun and cloud today with a high of 29, feeling more like 34 this afternoon once you factor in humidity. Partly cloudy tonight with risk of some thunderstorms, an overnight low of 20. Risk of more thunderstorms tomorrow, a high of 28, feeling like 34. And on Friday, cloudy with a chance of showers, a high of 28. I'm Matt Latour.
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0: 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Come on, feel the noise. Quiet Riot, 7:40 Giant Mornings with Darlene and Brian. Nice looking Wednesday today. Mix of sun and cloud, eventually getting up to 29. But with the humidity, it's going to feel more like 34 out there. And right now it's at 18 in Niagara. And coming up a little bit later on this morning, we'll hear from Jim Diodati, the mayor of Niagara Falls. He's got something to say about the horrendous flooding conditions that occurred in North Niagara. And yes, a good chunk of Niagara Falls got hit with a two. So that's coming up. And also, A rock fan did something absolutely incredible. I don't think any other rock fan would do, but you never know. We'll find out more about that in just a little bit.
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0: $42 million is up for grabs in the Lotto 649 draw and a $1 million prize as well. So you never know. We've got a $100 lottery voucher. That's worth $100 of a lottery tickets to you. And all you need to do is listen up to the five things I'm about to tell you. There will be a question at the end. You come up with the right answer and maybe, just maybe, that lottery voucher is yours. Well, it's all about the cleanup. St. Catharines Mayor Matt Sisko is calling for immediate provincial and federal help after historic flooding left thousands of homes damaged and many residents still dealing with sewage backups. While Ontario has pledged volunteers and cleanup support, the mayor says more boots on the ground are urgently needed to help the vulnerable residents recover. The city has also expanded garbage collection and free disposal services as recovery efforts continue. North End St. Catharines got hit the hardest, and residents are describing the recent flooding as unlike anything they've ever experienced. Many say they're exhausted and frustrated as they deal with insurance claims, damaged belongings, and the cost of disposing of flood debris. Now, despite efforts to protect their homes after previous floods, several homeowners say the record rainfall just completely overwhelmed them. How bad was that rainfall? Sunday storm shattered records right across North Niagara, with St. Catharines receiving nearly 95 millimeters of rain and Vineland more than 102 millimeters in a single day. Environment Canada says the intense thunderstorm fueled by high humidity produced record-breaking rainfall that overwhelmed the communities. So meteorologists say while the amount of rain is rare, slow-moving thunderstorms have the potential to dump extraordinary amounts of water in a short time. And that's what we experienced. Port Cares has received a $10,000 donation from Leon's Furniture to help support food programs and services for residents in Port Colborne and Waynefleet. The charity says the funding comes at a critical time as rising food, rent, and utility costs force many families to choose between paying bills and buying groceries. Port Cares, by the way, serves more than 3,000 people each year through its food bank program. And Ontario drivers, get set for a big yahoo. You could have significant savings at the gas pumps, with gasoline prices expected to drop 12 cents a liter and diesel down 11 cents a liter tomorrow. Energy analyst Dan McTague says easing global oil prices and hopes for reduced tensions in the Middle East are driving the decline. And remember, some gas stations after 6 p.m. offer you some great deals. So there's the five things that you need to know. And for a chance at a $100 lottery voucher, let's go back to that incredible rainstorm we had on Sunday. How many millimeters of rain did Vineland received in one day? How many millimeters of rain did Vineland receive in one day? Let me know on the text line, 732-6917, for a chance to win that OLG prize pack this morning.
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0: Continues to be a trouble-free drive in Niagara. The QE Toronto bound, a little bit of volume over the Burlington Skyway Bridge, and also some slow areas around the Burlington Oakville area as you make your way towards Toronto. 40 rebound QEW is looking good all the way to the border. Only delay is for trucks right now, and it's at the Peace Bridge. Heading into Canada, that delay just a modest 11 minutes. And the Welland Canal, once again, all the bridges are down and available. 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

0: Classic Rock 91.7 Giant FM, the Stone Temple Pilots. Congratulations going out to Anthony in Thorold. I wanted to know, for our OLG lottery voucher, five things you need to know. How many millimeters of rain dropped in Vineland in one day on Sunday? Because that was the area that got hit the hardest. And have you seen the photos, too? I mean, a lot of places in North Niagara got absolutely blitzed. You've seen vineyards absolutely, like, drenched with rain, swamped. You've got water flooding in the basements, but one of the saddest pictures is the bridge, the railway bridge in Vineland on Victoria Avenue. That was just full of water, so much so that one vehicle got stuck. Well, regardless, 102 millimeters of rain fell in Vineland in one day, which shattered records. So Anthony and Thorold, congratulations to you, buddy. You've got that $100 lottery voucher from OLG. So good luck to you, because there's $42 million, which is currently in the jackpot right now. All right, so there's a new online discussion which is highlighting how much social norms have changed over the past decade, from sharing your location and chatting with AI to carrying reusable water bottles everywhere. Yeah, it's so true. Some people will go to, like, someone's house, and you'll ask them, hey, you know, what would you like to drink? And they're like, no, I got it covered. Boom! Slam a water bottle on the table. Someone thought, man, that's just something that didn't happen years and years ago. Also, canceling plans was a big one. I remember my mother literally saying to my father, and listen, we can't cancel right now because it's too late. They were a couple of days away from this engagement or whatever. And she goes, we can't cancel now. It's embarrassing. So I don't care how bad you're feeling, how sick you are. We have to make this engagement, because that was the important thing, right? You basically stuck to your guns if you said you were going to do it. Now a lot of people are like canceling at the last minute and who cares, right? So that's something that has definitely changed. And also the rise of online sports betting. And while some people see these changes as practical, others say, they've made us less focused, less connected, and more accepting of habits that were basically, you know, once carried a stigma. So good or bad, that's how social norms have changed over the years.
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0: It is 7:55, and coming up after 8 o'clock, we'll be talking with Jim Diodati. We know that Matt Sisko declared a state of emergency, as did the Lincoln mayor, as far as that storm is concerned. They didn't have to do that in the falls, but we'll find out exactly what is happening in Niagara Falls just after 8 o'clock with the mayor. And also, weather-wise for today, well, we've got a mix of sun and cloud. It's going to get up to 29, but feel more like 34 with that humidity. And from the newsroom, Matt Latour has details about a van filled with stolen goods found abandoned in Welland.
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1: Mix of sun and cloud today. Good morning. I'm Matt Latour. Your three-day pinpoint weather details are coming up. Niagara's acting regional chair Tom Inesina says the region is standing with residents impacted by recent flooding. In a statement, he acknowledged the damage caused by severe storms over the last 2 weeks, including flooded homes, damaged businesses, and families facing the challenges of recovery. He said while local and regional infrastructure performed as expected, the amount of rainfall that fell in such a short time was beyond what any municipal system could handle. The region is thanking the province for providing emergency support while staff continue working with local municipalities to help residents clear debris and begin the recovery process. He says the road ahead will not be easy, but Niagara will continue working together to rebuild. Meantime, Niagara Regional Police are searching for a 41-year-old man after recovering a van full of stolen goods in Welland. Officers found the abandoned cargo van on the Kingsway Monday night after the driver fled the scene. Investigators say the van had also been stolen and was linked to several break-ins across Niagara, with about $8,000 worth of stolen tools and merchandise recovered. Police have issued a warrant for Joshua Stevens on several charges, including break and enter, possession of stolen property, and dangerous driving. Anybody who sees him is asked not to approach him, but to contact police immediately. And Canadian broadcasting legend Lloyd Robertson has died. Robertson spent 27 years as chief anchor and senior editor of CTV National News, becoming one of the country's most trusted television journalists. His career began in radio back in 1952 and later included CBC's The National. He retired from anchor desk in 2011 but remained connected to CTV. Robertson was 92 years old. In sports last night, the Houston Astros thumped the Toronto Blue Jays 7-2. Over to the WNBA, Golden State defeated Toronto Tempo 92-81. And in CEBL playoff action, Niagara visits Scarborough tomorrow in the Eastern Conference semifinals. 91.7 Giant FM Niagara traffic and weather. 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
3: Good-looking drive in the region. It's accident-free and looks like traffic is moving well. QE Toronto bound, a little heavier volume over the Burlington Skyway Bridge, and that clears up once you get to about Fairview Street, and then it's just a couple of slow spots, but accident-free as you head out towards Toronto. 40 rebound QEW in good shape, no issues at all. At the border, the only delay about 12 minutes at the Peace Bridge for trucks heading into Canada, and your canal bridges are down and available. 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More traffic in minutes and coming up, Niagara three-day weather.
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0: 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Niagara three-day weather.
1: Mix of sun and cloud today with a high of 29, feeling more like 34 this afternoon once you factor in humidity. Partly cloudy tonight with risk of some thunderstorms, an overnight low of 20. Risk of more thunderstorms tomorrow, a high of 28, feeling like 34. And on Friday, cloudy with a chance of showers, a high of 28. I'm Matt Latour.
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0: Niagara's Classic Rock 91.7 Giant FM. There she is, Belladonna herself. Stevie Nicks in the Edge of 17. Good morning, 8:09. It's Giant Mornings with Darlene and Brian. If you're wondering, hey, where is she? She's on holiday. She'll be back again next week. And for those of you who are still trying to clean up, it's another decent day. No rain in the forecast for today. We've got a mix of sun and cloud. It will be warm, however, getting up to 29 and with the humidity feeling more like 34. Now, when is the possibility of rain? That could start again tomorrow afternoon, but hopefully it's not going to be anything like last Sunday, where we had record rainfall in many communities, especially in North Niagara. We know that Lincoln and also Merrimack, Cisco, and St. Catharines declared a state of emergency because of all the rain they received and also the cleanup that's continuing. Niagara Falls also got hit pretty hard, too, and joining me on the line right now is Mayor Jim Diodati. So we know that Matt Cisco, Jim, has basically declared a state of emergency. Now, is the city going to be doing the same thing in the falls?
1: We're not looking at that, but we are going to assist with people who have to clean up their basements. I was talking with our chief administrative officer, city manager, who's been talking to the region. We are going to make it easier to throw things out, because what we don't want to see happen is people throwing it out in the ditches, in the country areas, in the rural areas. So we're going to have some pickups. We should have already posted it by today on our city's social media, also on the website, telling you that we will have extra pickups. We will remove the limit of garbage as long as you register. You just have to register with the city. We can confirm that, you know, you've put in an insurance claim, and we're going to allow for extra pickups at your house. And we're also looking at extra dumping privileges as well, where you won't have to pay tipping fees. All that will be available on the city's website and, like I say, on the city's social media.
0: Well, that is some good news, because a lot of people are really facing the crunch money-wise when it comes to the disposal fees these days. Now, if you want to keep up to date, by the way, with what's happening in your town or city, all you need to do is just check their website to get more info.
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2: Good-looking drive around the region. We are accident-free. The QE Toronto bound is moving fairly well outside of the region. Slows down over the Burlington Skyway Bridge because of the normal heavy traffic volume for the morning. There is a disabled vehicle on the QE Toronto bound at Highway 10 here, Ontario and Mississauga. The right lane and the right shoulder are closed. Bit of a backup now starting in that area. 40 rebound QEW looking good. No problem at all the way to the border. At the border, about a 14-minute delay now for trucks at the Peace Bridge, and that's heading into the U.S. That's the only delay at the border. And the Welland Canals, once again, it looks like all the bridges are down and available. 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
1: Good morning. It's okay. We act like we're fully awake, too. Giant Mornings with Darlene and Brian on Classic Rock 91.7 Giant FM.

0: Classic Rock Radio, 91.7 Giant FM with some Pearl Jam, Feeling Alive. Oh yeah, it's 8:21 Giant Mornings with Darlene and Brian. Good looking day today, mix of sun and cloud. It is going to be on the warm side, 29, feeling like 34 with the humidity. Right now that humidity is starting to creep in now. It's at 20, but feeling more like 28 in Niagara.
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0: This is just an unbelievable That's the Facts. It's an act of kindness that just goes beyond the norm. A Wisconsin guy named Ernie came to the rescue for a Detroit rock band called the Autumn Kings. The band were driving down a rural highway following a performance at Rockfest in Wisconsin when their van broke down. So they called up mechanics, you know, hey, we need this fixed, you know, because we got our gigs to do. But unfortunately, they were told, yeah, you know what, it's going to need at least 2 days of engine repairs. So they're thinking, what in the world can we do? They've only got 10 hours to make their next gig in Michigan. So this guy, Ernie, pulls up in his pickup truck. He hears about their story. What does he do? He gives him the truck. Yeah, he doesn't drive them to the event and keep the truck. He gives them the truck so that the band could drive over 800 kilometers to their next gig in Michigan. And not only that, but he said, you know what? If it's only going to take you a few more days to finish out the tour, just keep the truck. Get it back to me when you're done. And that's exactly what they did. And it turned out they drove thousands of kilometers before the tour was done. But Ernie, just give him the truck. Just give him the keys, and that was it. A lot of people are calling it an unbelievable act of kindness. It was certainly kind of taking your chances there, but obviously the dude's a rock fan and just wanted to help out, and that's the facts.
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5: And a mix of sun and cloud in store for us today. 29 will be the temp, but it's going to feel more like 34 with that humidity. Right now it's 20, feeling more like 28. And from the newsroom, Matt Latour has the latest as Niagara Region Public Health has confirmed its first case of West Nile virus in the area. Classic, you better believe it. 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
1: Mix of sun and cloud today. Good morning. I'm Matt Latour. Your three-day pinpoint weather details are coming up. The city of Niagara Falls is offering additional support to residents dealing with flood damage from the August-long weekend storm. The city has launched a flood recovery support registry, giving eligible residents access to special curbside flood waste collection on August 10th and passes to participating Niagara Region waste depots. Mayor Jim Diodati says this should help give residents at least some relief.
2: I was talking with our chief administrative officer, city manager, who's been talking to the region. We are going to make it easier to throw things out, because what we don't want to see happen is people throwing it out in the ditches in the country areas.
1: Residents can sign up online, by phone, or at City Hall or the McBain Community Center. Village of Hope Niagara has kicked off its annual back-to-school campaign, with more than 400 children already signed up for support this fall. The campaign provides each registered student with a new backpack filled with grade-appropriate school supplies, while also helping families throughout the year with healthy school snacks and internet subsidies. The organization is asking the community to help by sponsoring a child for $75. Founder and CEO Cheryl Ketty Scott says every child deserves to start the school year with confidence, dignity, and the tools that they need to succeed. And Niagara Region Public Health has confirmed the first mosquitoes carrying West Nile virus have been detected in the region this year. There are no human cases reported, but health officials are reminding residents to protect themselves from mosquito bites by using insect repellent, wearing long sleeves and pants, and by removing any standing water around their homes where mosquitoes can breed. Most people infected with West Nile virus never develop any symptoms, but some can experience fever, headaches, and body aches. In rare cases, the virus can lead to neurological illnesses, especially in older adults and those with weakened immune systems. Public Health says it will continue its mosquito surveillance throughout the summer to help reduce the mosquito population and monitor the spread of the virus. In sports, last night, the Houston Astros thumped the Toronto Blue Jays 7-2. Over to the WNBA, Golden State defeated Toronto Tempo 92-81. And in CEBL playoff action, Niagara visits Scarborough tomorrow in the Eastern Conference semifinals. 91.7 Giant FM Niagara traffic and weather. 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
5: Decent drive around the region right now. Trouble-free. The Kiwis are on a bound, looking at some heavy volume over the Burlington Skyway Bridge. And then you got those slow spots as you head towards Toronto. It does slow down in the Mississauga area. There is a disabled vehicle. The Kiwis are on a bound at Highway 10 in Huron, Ontario in Mississauga. The right lane and the right shoulder are currently closed because of that delay. Fort Erie bound QEW is in good shape. No problem at all. And that is all the way to the border. At the border right now, there's just a 10-minute delay at the Peace Bridge. And that's for trucks heading into the U.S. That's the only delay to speak of. Welland Canal, the Allenburg Bridge is currently raised and unavailable. 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
0: 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Niagara three-day weather.
1: Mix of sun and cloud today with a high of 29, feeling more like 34 this afternoon once you factor in humidity. Partly cloudy tonight with risk of some thunderstorms, an overnight low of 20. Risk of more thunderstorms tomorrow, a high of 28, feeling like 34. And on Friday, cloudy with a chance of showers, a high of 28. I'm Matt Latour.
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0: Niagara's Classic Rock 91.7 Giant FM from Damn the Torpedoes. It's Tom Petty and the Heartbreakers and the Refugee. 8:38 Giant Mornings with Darlene and Brian, taking a look out the window right now from my vantage point. Looking pretty nice out there. Got a lot of sunshine. Well, today we'll have a mix of sun and cloud today, getting up to 29. It's going to feel like 34 with the humidity. And right now with that humidity, it's feeling more like 28. Well, the Canadians are saddened this morning because they heard that Lloyd Robertson, formerly of CTV News, has passed away at the age of 92. Here's a guy who was born in Stratford, Ontario. He got into local radio in 1952. A couple of years later, he ended up at the CBC in Toronto, where he stayed there until 1976, and then he joined Harvey Kirk, co-hosting CTV, a nightly news, for about 7 years. And then he was the number one guy on the anchor desk for years and years and years after that. And he was so well known for saying, you know, and that's the way the day was, or words to that effect anyway. But Lloyd Robertson was certainly a broadcaster who had that authoritative style. He had that calming voice. It seemed like, you know, whenever he talked about events in this country, like the Quebec referendum, when it was like, uh-oh, what's going to happen there? He just had that reassuring voice. And I think that's what you'd like to hear from your news announcers. Peter Mansbridge also in the same boat when it comes to that. So Lloyd Robertson passing away at the age of 92. And this was part of his final sign-off a number of years ago on CTV News.
1: Thank you 1,000 times over for all of your touching messages, some that speak of watching through the generations. There is the woman from Ontario who tells me that as a student, our familiar opening music would take her from studying at 11 o'clock to join with her parents for the newscast and discuss the events of the day. She now does the same with her own children. Without her and people like her, I would not have been around for so very long.
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0: Trouble-free drive in the region right now. The QE Toronto bound, heavy volume over the Burlington Skyway Bridge. It's also slow going through the Oakville area, especially around the QE 403 split. And further along, a disabled vehicle on the Toronto bound QE at Highway 10 here, Ontario, Mississauga. Right lane and the right shoulder are closed because of that disabled vehicle. On the QEW 4 Erie bound, it's moving all very well all the way to the border. At the border now, and it's an 11-minute delay for trucks at the Peace Bridge heading into the U.S. That's the only delay, by the way. And the Wellington Holland Canal, all the bridges are down and available. 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

0: 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And the one-time leader of Genesis, it's Phil Collins and In the Air Tonight. 8:47 Giant Mornings with Darlene and Brian, who is absent and will be again tomorrow and then Friday as well. She's on holiday, by the way, but she'll be back in here next Monday. We got a mix of sun and cloud for today. It's going to get up to 29, but feel like 36. And at the moment, it's 20, but feeling more like 28. And as always, he makes his way in from the Giant FM newsroom just because he can. Matt Latour, how are you doing, buddy?
1: I actually just make a wrong turn at 8:45 every morning, I end up in here.
0: Is that what it is? Yeah, you always seem to be on your way out to get snacks, and this for some reason you come in here, and I'm like, ah, you're stuck here. Lloyd Robertson passed away at the age of 92. The guy was, a news anchor for so many years on CTV News. He had a sign-off. Now, I tried to get it right when I was talking about it a few moments ago, and I did not, so I don't want to show any disrespect to Lloyd Robertson, but he always used to say, and that's the kind of day it's been.
1: No, I like that.
0: Yeah, you know, it could have been anything at all. But it was all, that's the kind of day it's been. He always managed to take these stories that were horrific and just sort of, I don't know, it was easy to listen to him.
1: Yeah, he was a guy that, you know, even if the news wasn't good, he found a way of, you know, delivering it kind of in a comforting fashion.
0: Exactly.
1: Which is tough to do in the news industry.
0: That's right. You know, I had a chance to meet him because I was at Humber College for broadcasting and I was about 19 years old. And at the time, he was about to celebrate his 50th birthday. So I was thinking, maybe I'll get into news. Obviously, I didn't, but I met up with Lloyd. And one of the things he told me was, unless you've got one of those talk shows, keep your opinion to yourself as a news person. Few of them could do that these days on some of the television programs you see these days. So I asked him, what was the toughest thing he's ever had to do, right? Like with coverage and across Canada and the world. And he said, riding a horse. He was a parade marshal 1 year at the Calgary Stampede.
1: Okay, I didn't know that.
0: Yeah, so he had to go back to his home in Stratford where he learned how to horseback ride, you know, do some horseback riding, and then, you know, you don't want to look stupid, right? You don't want to be like, hey, my horse is now veering off the path or whatever. So, yeah.
1: That's what an incredible career. I didn't know. He started in radio back in 1952.
0: 52 in Stratford, Ontario.
1: Wow.
0: Yep. And then a couple of years later, he went to the CBC.
1: Yeah, he was on the National for years. Right. Obviously, CTV National News more recently.
0: 1976, he went to CTV News. He teamed up with Harvey Kirk, and then after that, after 7 years of them together, he just held down the desk himself.
1: Yeah. Just an unbelievable broadcaster. Yeah. And when you look at the broadcasters in this country, we talk about Bob Cole so often.
0: That's right.
1: You know, Peter Mansbridge is another guy that comes to mind. But yeah, Lloyd Robertson's at the top of that list.
0: And a guy who started here years and years ago, he's no longer with us as well, Dan McLean. I always used to like watching him on CHCH News. He had another great authoritative voice. All right, you're a news guy.
1: Yes.
0: So I want to get some information about a new movie that you happened to see yesterday.
1: So last night I went and saw The Odyssey, which is the latest epic from Christopher Nolan.
0: Right.
1: I'll be honest, the subject matter didn't really interest me that much. Like, I'm not into the whole Greek mythology and all those stories. I think it's cool, and they're cool myths. But seeing it in movie form wasn't really something that I overly cared about. But I do care about seeing a Christopher Nolan movie. No matter what it is, his filmmaking with, like, his very little CGI, it always kind of draws me to it, especially in a world with so much AI and whatnot now. Fantastic movie.
0: Okay, so you would give it the big thumbs up, right?
1: I gave it a 5 out of 5 on my movie rating app that I use. I will say, extremely loud. Like, there was one scene in that movie where I was, like, almost uncomfortably loud.
0: Says the guy who listens to deaf metal in the newsroom. Okay, it was too loud for you. I get it. It was a long film, too, wasn't it?
1: 2 hours and 52 minutes, and we saw kind of a late night screening, so I'm moving slowly this morning.
0: Okay, now, for some people who have never seen it, generally, what's it about?
1: So it's about Odysseus, like the Greek, all the Greek mythology stuff, Odysseus and kind of his journey with Troy and the Trojan horse and coming back. So I think there's probably history buffs and mythology buffs that would be more into it than me, much like when Oppenheimer came out a couple years ago.
0: Right.
1: But I mean, even if you're just a casual moviegoer, it's not hard to pick up on the storyline of what's happening.
0: Right, right. Are you into Greek mythology, by the way, or just the fact that it was Christopher Nolan that directed it?
1: I'm more into it now than I was before I watched the movie, because I watched the movie and I'm like, all right, well, I got to look this up and this up. So I found myself this morning a few times looking it up. Yeah.
0: Okay, for me, my Greek mythology only goes as far as Hercules.
1: Yeah.
0: And then that's about it. And then that horse half kid Newton or whatever his name was.
1: That's funny.
0: I can't remember. Hey, listen, thanks for dropping by. I'm glad you enjoyed the movie, and we'll talk again tomorrow.
1: Thank you.
0: All right. That is Matt Latour. That is going to do it for me, Brian. Have yourself a great remainder of your Wednesday. We've got Chris, who is in. Yes, he is in just after 9 o'clock. 69-minute workday, and again, giving you a chance to win a buffet for two at the Mandarin between 11 and noon.
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1: It's going to be a mix of sun and cloud for us today. Nice and warm. High near 29. It's going to feel like 34. Tonight, partly cloudy, chance of showers, risk of a thunderstorm with fog patches overnight. Low near 20. Tomorrow, mix of sun and cloud. Chance of showers late in the afternoon, risk of a thunderstorm. High 28. Friday, cloudy, chance of showers. High 28. It's 22. Feels like 30.
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0: 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I'm Chris Lucas, St. Catharines Fire Services, with their hot summer nights tonight. 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

0: 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Niagara three-day weather.
1: Oh, it's warming up nicely. Mix of sun and cloud for today. High near 29. Tonight will be partly cloudy. We do have a 40% chance of showers, risk of a thunderstorm. Fog patches developing overnight, low near 20. Tomorrow, mix of sun and cloud, chance of showers late in the afternoon, maybe a thunderstorm, high up to 28. And for Friday, cloudy, chance of showers 28. It's 25. Feels like 32.
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I hope you changed your underwear today. It's National Underwear Day. No, I don't know how to celebrate that. I really don't. Here's ELO on Giant FM.

0: 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Pursuit of happiness that is hard to laugh. Oh, Wednesday already. Isn't that great? What a short week does. It's hump day already. We just got back to work yesterday. Well, I did. I know some people had to work through the long weekend, and we do thank you for that. Do you spend a lot of time outdoors, you know, maybe doing sports, exercising, or you just don't like doing laundry? 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So no matter what you do, apparently you will not smell. 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And you don't have to do laundry, but it's expensive, you know. Some of them are costing like $300. The cheapest one is available for $79. And if that's out of your price range, there's always Febreze.
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summer in Niagara when your GPS says 20 minutes and the QEW says, we'll see. An awesome summer soundtrack makes it all better with Pizza Hut. Nobody out pizzas the Hut. 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

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Have you taken your summer holidays yet? Are you all done? No? Well, even if you are, don't worry. You'll be thinking about it again in 110 days. The average person says they need a vacation every 110 days. Sometimes you need a vacation from the vacation. Here's John Fogerty.

0: 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Lenny Kravitz, that's American Woman. I'm Chris Lucas. No, you didn't miss it. It is time for the Mandarin Giant Buffet Bonanza. We're going to be spinning the wheel of wontons, okay? I need you to text the word Mandarin to 905-732-6917. We have our spin wheel in the studio. And what we'll do is we're just going to take 10 random people who send in a text with Mandarin. And those names will go up on the wheel, in less than half an hour, something like that. We give you some time. And then, of course, we've got to put the names up on the wheel. So before noon, we're going to spin the wheel of wontons. And if it lands on your name, you will win a buffet, all-you-can-eat buffet dinner at the Mandarin in St. Catharines. You'll love it. I'm sure you've been. Over 100 freshly prepared dishes to choose from, okay? They have something for everyone. Even if you don't like Chinese food, they have everything you can imagine. Like I said, over 100 different options. And of course, they're open for takeout as well. But we want to send you there to have a nice dinner on us. All right, so text Mandarin and good luck.
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7: 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Niagara three-day weather.
8: It's a mix of sun and cloud for us today. High near 29. Tonight, partly cloudy. Chance of showers, risk of a thunderstorm, fog patches developing overnight, low 20. Tomorrow, mix of sun and cloud, chance of showers late in the afternoon, risk of a thunderstorm, 28. And Friday, yeah, cloudy, chance of showers, high near 27. Right now it is 24, humidex is 30.
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1: That's what I'm looking forward to pushing ourselves musically and performance-wise to get some genuine electricity rocking in the air. 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

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I met him a couple weeks ago. Pop in, say hi. All right, and get in on this draw. Here's The Who on Giant FM.

0: 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Mornings with Darlene and Brian. 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
1: Coming up on Thursday's show, I'll have details about a classic rock band who are just about ready to call it quits, and now they've added concert dates. There's also a band who have said yes to a possible biopic after saying no for such a long time. Also, it's Giant FM night at the Welland Jackfish game on Thursday night. I'll have more details on that. And with all that, we'll keep you up to date with Niagara's local news, traffic, and weather.
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0: Classic Rock 91.7 Giant FM. Kim Mitchell sitting under those patio lanterns. Oh, I love the decor at the Mandarin in St. Catharines. Dave, you and I were just there, I believe it was in May.
1: Yep.
0: And what we're doing here, this is the Wheel of Wontons. This is the...
1: You remember how much I love the wonton soup, right?
0: Okay, let me tell you. If you happen to go to the Mandarin buffet and you go to get some wonton soup and there's only liquid left and no wontons, that means Dave was there. Dave was there before you.
1: I used the ladle, I strained all the liquid out, I just want the wontons.
0: I was embarrassed. Anyway, Amanda, our sales manager.
1: You should watch her eat chicken balls. She can sit three in her mouth at the same time.
0: Yeah, just never mind.
1: Some sauce dripping off her chin and everything else.
0: So every day this week, what we're doing, it's the Mandarin Giant Buffet Bonanza. So what I did, about half an hour ago, I asked for people to text Mandarin to our text line, and I put 10 names up on there. So we've got, what are some of the names up there?
2: We got Stacy.
0: Stacy.
2: We got Ella.
0: Okay.
1: Hassan.
0: Okay. And so
2: John,
0: what we're
2: Vikram.
0: Okay, and what we're going to do is we're going to spin the Wheel of Wontons, and that person will win an all-you-can-eat buffet, and I believe it's good for lunch or dinner. We went at lunchtime.
1: Yep.
0: And you got a free meal on us, okay? So you can't beat it. And just so you know, this is not good at the Niagara Falls locations.
1: It's just St. Catharines, yes.
0: Just St. Catharines only, and it's fantastic. So thank you for all your texts. We have our 10 qualifiers on the week. And there's a video up on our Hustle and Heart Facebook page. You can actually see the Wheel of Wontons. It's real.
1: Yes.
0: Okay. So Dave and Amanda, let's spin that wheel.
2: Here we go.
1: Big spin.
0: Okay.
1: All right.
2: There's
1: Byron.
0: Woo! Byron.
1: Byron Molnar.
0: Byron Molnar, congratulations. You have won a buffet dinner for two at the Mandarin in St. Catharines.
1: All you can eat wonton soup.
0: Okay, but there will be no wontons if Dave's there. Okay, we'll play again tomorrow.
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1: Good afternoon, I'm Brandon Warby. A mix of sun and cloud today. 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Niagara's acting regional chair, Tom Insinna, says the region is standing with residents impacted by the recent flooding. In a statement, Insinna acknowledged the damage caused by severe storms over the past 2 weeks, including flooded homes, damaged businesses, and families facing the challenges of recovery. He says while local and regional infrastructure performed as expected, the amount of rainfall that fell in such a short time was beyond what any municipal system could handle. The region is thanking the province for providing emergency support, while staff continue working with local municipalities to help residents clear debris and begin the recovery process. Insinna says the road ahead won't be easy, but Niagara will continue working together to rebuild. Niagara Regional Police are searching for a 41-year-old man after recovering a van full of stolen tools in Welland. Officers found the abandoned cargo van on Kingsway Monday night after the driver fled the scene. Investigators say the van had been stolen and was linked to several break-ins across Niagara, with about $8,000 worth of stolen tools and merchandise recovered. Police have issued a warrant for Joshua Stevens on several charges, including break and enter, possession of stolen property, and dangerous driving. Anyone who sees him is asked not to approach, but to contact police immediately. Investigators are also looking to identify the owners of the recovered tools and are asking anyone who has recently had tools stolen to file a report with Niagara Regional Police. And Canadian broadcasting legend Lloyd Robertson has died. Robertson spent 27 years as chief anchor and senior editor of CTV National News, becoming one of the country's most trusted television journalists. His career began in radio in 1952 and later included CBC's The National. He retired from the anchor desk in 2011, but remained connected to CTV. Robertson was 92 years old. In sports, the Toronto Blue Jays wrap up their series with the Houston Astros this afternoon. First pitch is just after 2. The Welland Jackfish are off until tomorrow when they welcome the Barrie Baycats to the pond at 7. And the Niagara River Lions start their path to a possible three-peat of the CEBL Championship as they take on first place Scarborough tomorrow night in the Eastern Conference semifinals. The next time you're scrolling through your phone, visit NiagaraDailyNews.ca and see what Niagara's talking about. 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

0: 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Niagara three-day weather.
1: A mix of sun and cloud today, a high of 29, humidex 34. Partly cloudy tonight, a chance of showers with the risk of a thunderstorm. Fog patch developing, a low of 20. Thursday, a mix of sun and cloud, a chance of showers, the risk of a thunderstorm. High of 28, humidex 34. And Friday, cloudy, a chance of showers, and a high of 27. Currently, it's 24 degrees. With the humidex, it feels like 30. 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
0: 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Niagara three-day weather.
1: Mix of sun and cloud. I'm seeing a lot of sunshine. Loving the dry conditions. I know a lot of people are very thankful for that. Tonight will be partly cloudy. Chance of showers. Risk of a thunderstorm. Fog patches develop.

The best summers aren't measured in days. They're measured in bonfires, beach sunsets, and summer classics you still know by heart. Thanks to Pizza Hut, nobody out pizzas the hut. 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

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Foo Fighters Learn to Fly, putting on a stellar show last night in Toronto, Rogers Stadium. On the Brain Strain today, people who do this once a week are happier than those who do not. Dwayne says, wash their car. Brandy, have a meal with others. Dennis says, go to church. Sally, hang out with friends. Brad says, exercise. Richard, sleep in. Deb says, hanky panky. Rick says, fish. Sheila says, go for a walk. John says, shop. Somebody said, stay off social media. Janice says, look for a vacation spot. And somebody said, drink. I'm assuming they mean alcohol. What do you think it is? People who do this once a week tend to be happier than those who do not. Text your guest to 905-732-6917 for your chance to win with the Brain Strain on Giant FM.

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1: Coming up on Thursday's show, I'll have details about a classic rock band who are just about ready to call it quits, and now they've added concert dates. There's also a band who have said yes to a possible biopic after saying no for such a long time. Also, it's Giant FM night at the Welland Jackfish game on Thursday night. I'll have more details on that. And with all that, we'll keep you up to date with Niagara's local news, traffic, and weather.
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0: City. Classic Rock 91.7 Giant FM with Nick Gilder. That's Hot Child in the City on the Brain Strain today. People who do this once a week are happier than those who do not do it once a week, at least. Fran says smile. We have go to a spa. Joanne says change the bedding. Oh, nothing like fresh sheets, right? William says win Giant FM's Brain Strain. Somebody said golf. And somebody said puff a joint. The answer I was looking for is sing. People who sing once a week are happier than those who do not. We had a few correct answers. We made a draw. Congratulations, Sherry Hamill in St. Catharines, picking up the $25 gift card to Mitchell's Bakery and Marketplace in St. Catharines. We'll play again tomorrow.
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2: 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We'll be taking names and burning bridges. 2 hours of name-dropping anthems. Don't be late.
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Imagine this. They had an outdoor showing of the movie Practical Magic. It was outdoors at a Hollywood cemetery. Okay, it happened last weekend. And two of the stars decided to show up at the cemetery. Can you imagine? I'd be freaked out. It was Sandra Bullock and Nicole Kidman. They just stopped by to say, hello.

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We're right here with you. 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

0: Classic Rock 91.7 Giant FM, Eddie Vedder. That is Hard Sun. I'm Chris Lucas. We're going to check the forecast. We do have a chance of showers this evening, but it's Wednesday, and that means there's another community market happening at Beaver Dams Park in Thorold. They're doing this throughout the season. Your chance to go out with the family. It's family friendly. They have live music. They will have vendors and so much more. And it's going to be on tonight, Battle of Beaver Dams Park, from 5 until 9.
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2: 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Niagara three-day weather.
3: I was just reading a note from the city of St. Catharines. The hot summer nights, St. Catharines Fire were to be at Waukesha Park. That has been canceled, okay? Just getting a note from the city. It was supposed to be happening tonight. That's where they turn their ladders into sprinklers, so they will not be at Waukesha Park this evening. Forecast, mix of sun and cloud for the afternoon. Tonight, partly cloudy, chance of showers. Risk of a thunderstorm, fog patches developing overnight, low 20. Tomorrow, it's a mix of sun and cloud, chance of showers. Late in the afternoon, maybe a thunderstorm, high 28. And for Friday, it'll be cloudy, chance of showers, high near 27. It's hot out there, 26, feeling like 34.
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If you're looking to fill up, gas is expected to go down 12 cents a liter at midnight. I think I have enough to get home. Then back tomorrow.

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1: 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There's also a band who have said yes to a possible biopic after saying no for such a long time. Also, it's Giant FM night at the Welland Jackfish game on Thursday night. I'll have more details on that. And with all that, we'll keep you up to date with Niagara's local news, traffic, and weather.
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0: 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I have all Brandon's here. So gas is supposed to go down 12 cents a liter at
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7: 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Niagara three-day weather.
8: Partly cloudy tonight, a chance of showers with the risk of a thunderstorm, fog patch developing, a low of 20. Thursday, a mix of sun and cloud, a chance of showers, the risk of a thunderstorm, a high of 28, humidex 34. Friday, cloudy, a chance of showers, a high of 27. And Saturday, cloudy, a chance of showers, and a high of 25.
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BK in for Jeff Brown, and we'll take a look at our three headlines this afternoon. Three things to share with you in about 10 minutes' time. Rush is next, and this is the Blue Oyster Cult, burning for you in Niagara's Classic Rock, 91.7, Giant FM.

0: 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Mornings with Darlene and Brian. 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
1: Coming up on Thursday's show, I'll have details about a classic rock band who are just about ready to call it quits, and now they've added concert dates. There's also a band who have said yes to a possible biopic after saying no for such a long time. Also, it's Giant FM night at the Welland Jackfish game on Thursday night. I'll have more details on that. And with all that, we'll keep you up to date with Niagara's local news, traffic, and weather.
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0: Thing number one, when pigs fly, a farmer in China tried to send a pig to market using a drone, but unfortunately that drone got tangled in some high voltage power lines. Great news for villagers that enjoy extra crispy bacon. And number two, even Ted Lasso couldn't resist the phrase, one more season. Jason Sudeikis is back after a three-year break. Ted Lasso season four has dropped today on Apple TV. And thing number three, a 28-year-old Canadian woman was pulled over by police in Florida. She gave officers a fake name. She said she didn't have her driver's license, but inside the car, the police found 12 licenses, all with her picture, but different names and dates of birth. 12 IDs? Sounds more like a Netflix account than a driver's license, if you ask me. That's three things.
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2: 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We'll be taking names and burning bridges. 2 hours of name-dropping anthems. Don't be late.
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0: to your mid-afternoon escape from the daily grind. It's time for Jeff and Brandon's Three Picks. Can you identify the common bond between these songs? 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
1: Time for Three Picks. It's BK. Jeff Brown is off this afternoon. Three songs with one common theme. If you can figure out that theme, text it to us immediately at 905-732-6917. We're playing for bragging rights this afternoon. And song number one, Jump from Van Halen. 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

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Song number one, Van Halen and Jump. It's BK in for Jeff Brown. Three songs, a common theme amongst them. You have to identify that theme for bragging rights via text at 905-732-6917. Song number two to this puzzle, Lou Reed, Walk on the Wild Side. 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Holly.

Lou Reed on Giant FM, Walk on the Wild Side. That is song number two on our three picks. One theme, three songs, and you need to figure out that theme for bragging rights today at 905-732-6917. Drop us a text if you figured it out. This could be the clincher. Song number three for three picks. Jackson Browne, Running on Empty. 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

0: Niagara's classic rock, 91.7, Giant FM, song number 3 on our 3 picks, Running on Empty, Jackson Browne. Lou Reed, Walk on the Wild Side, with song number 2, and Jump from Van Halen. And the common theme between those 3 songs, Kerry Gray texted us correctly at 905-732-6917. Kerry said, easy, buddy. They all have to do with using your legs or exercise. Yeah, Running on Empty, Walk on the Wild Side, Jump, Van Halen. Thanks for playing today. Bragging rights, Kerry, you're the winner.
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0: 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It's BK filling in for Jeff Brown. A couple of texts at 905-732-6917. People did not catch the results from today's three picks. Happy to repeat it. Carrie was the first person to text us, although a lot of people. There was a wave of people after song number two on our three picks today who texted us at 905-732-6917 with the correct answer. And that answer is exercise or things that we do with our legs. We heard running on empty from Jackson Browne, walk on the wild side from Lou Reed, and jump from Van Halen. Kind of a gimme today, not going to lie, made it easy.
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8: Mainly cloudy tonight, a chance of showers with the risk of a thunderstorm. Fog patches developing, a low of 20. Thursday, a mix of sun and cloud. A chance of showers, the risk of a thunderstorm, a high of 30, humid X 39. Friday, cloudy, a chance of showers and a high of 27. And Saturday, cloudy, a chance of showers and a high of 25.
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0: 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Mornings with Darlene and Brian. 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
1: Coming up on Thursday's show, I'll have details about a classic rock band who are just about ready to call it quits, and now they've added concert dates. There's also a band who have said yes to a possible biopic after saying no for such a long time. Also, it's Giant FM night at the Welland Jackfish game on Thursday night. I'll have more details on that. And with all that, we'll keep you up to date with Niagara's local news, traffic, and weather.
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0: 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It's BK filling in for Jeff Brown and some fascinating numbers to share with you.
1: BK presents statistics that aren't really useful, but are kind of fun anyway.
0: The most underrated sex act is finally getting its due. Survey says most men prefer the HJ to the BJ. That's right. The most popular sex act of 2026 is apparently the HJ. And somewhere, 14-year-old boys are yelling, "I've been saying this for years." The good old HJ, the Honda Civic of romance, reliable, dependable, and gets the job done. Statistics that aren't really useful. Still kind of fun anyways.
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15: Looks like the earlier issue on the QEW Niagara-bound ramp at Appleby Line in Burlington has cleared up, but it's still slow through Burlington right now. Volume is starting to fill in elsewhere through the Hamilton-Grimsby area. At the Canal Bridges, the Allenberg, Mellonby Avenue, and Clarence Street bridges are up. And at the border, the Queenston, Lewiston trucks to the U.S. 50 minutes, the Rainbow cars to the U.S. 55 minutes, and the Peace Bridge cars to the U.S. a 45-minute wait. 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
1: Good afternoon, I'm Brandon Warby. 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Niagara Falls is offering additional support to residents dealing with flood damage from the August 2nd storm. The city has launched a flood recovery support registry, giving eligible residents access to a special curbside flood waste collection on August 10th and passes to participating Niagara Region waste depots. Mayor Jim Diodati says this should help give some residents a bit of relief.
2: We are going to assist with people who have to clean up their basements. I was talking with our chief administrative officer, city manager, who's been talking to the region. We are going to make it easier to throw things out, because what we don't want to see happen is people throwing it out in the ditches in the country areas.
1: Residents can sign up online, by phone, at City Hall or the McBain Community Center. Village of Hope Niagara has kicked off its annual back-to-school campaign, with more than 400 children already signed up for support this fall. The campaign provides each registered student with a new backpack filled with grade-appropriate school supplies, while also helping families throughout the year with healthy school snacks and internet subsidies. The organization is asking the community to help by sponsoring a child for $75. Founder and CEO Cheryl Keddy Scott says every child deserves to start the school year with confidence, dignity, and the tools needed to succeed. And Niagara Region Public Health has confirmed the first mosquitoes carrying West Nile virus have been detected in the region this year. There are no human cases reported, but health officials are reminding residents to protect themselves from mosquito bites by using insect repellent, wearing long sleeves and pants, and removing standing water around their homes where mosquitoes can breed. Most people infected with West Nile virus never develop symptoms, but some can experience fever, headaches, and body aches. In rare cases, the virus can lead to serious neurological illness, especially in older adults and those with weakened immune systems. Public Health says it will continue its mosquito surveillance and larvicide program throughout the summer to help reduce the mosquito population and monitor the spread of the virus. In sports, the Toronto Blue Jays wrap up their series with the Houston Astros this afternoon. The Well and Jackfish are off until tomorrow when they welcome the Barrie Baycats to the pond at 7. And the Niagara River Lions start their path to a possible three-peat of the CEBL Championship as they take on first-place Scarborough tomorrow in the Eastern Conference semifinals. The next time you're scrolling through your phone, visit NiagaraDailyNews.ca and see what Niagara's talking about. 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
1: Mainly cloudy tonight, a chance of showers with the risk of a thunderstorm, fog patches developing, a low of 20. Thursday, mix of sun and cloud, chance of showers, the risk of a thunderstorm, a high of 30, humid X 39. Friday, cloudy, a chance of showers with a high of 27, and Saturday, cloudy, a chance of showers and a high of 25. 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

Hit FM, BK, in for Jeff Brown. We have a correspondent from New Zealand joining us on the telephone in less than 10 minutes. Something really gross happened at a heavy metal concert in New Zealand. The band was called Devil Skin. We have this eyewitness joining us to confirm or deny what we're reading in the news. After Weezer next, and Honeymoon Suite now.

0: 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It's BK. And if you've ever been to a metal concert, you know the mosh pit can get a little wild. But this fan in New Zealand apparently took that as a personal challenge. Police were called after somebody allegedly pooped in the middle of the mosh pit. Witnesses say people started slipping, others were gagging, and the smell got so bad that some people actually threw up. To confirm or deny what happened, I've got a correspondent on the telephone live from New Zealand. Steve is with us. Hello, Steve.
1: No, mate, it's Stephen. It's Stephen.
0: Oh, Stephen. Sorry, Stephen. My apologies.
1: Yeah, nah, it's all good.
0: So, police were called. Somebody pooped in the...
1: Proper stink, bro. Proper stink.
0: How close to the action were you?
1: Oh, mate, I was there. I saw the lady get it splattered up her leg. So, old mate, what he did is he did a deuce and then he basically just shimmied it down his leg, dropped it out the side of his trousers. Everyone sort of spotted it. But then, all, you know, as it goes, it just happens. Everyone's jumping around and then splattered everywhere. Went up one lady's leg and then someone threw up at another lady's. Mate, I've been to a Slayer pits in my life. I was never ready for biological warfare.
0: So it was solid is what you're saying. So it came out solid, but then it became liquefied through the general mosh pit action.
1: Yeah, well, it wasn't even the poop itself, mate. It was the smell. The smell was horrendous.
0: Yeah, apparently there were people throwing up due to the smell. Is that? Yeah. Can you confirm?
1: There was two smells. As you can imagine, one was throw up and the other was... I've done a lot of these interviews now, and all you guys care about is the poop. What about the people?
0: Is everyone okay? Was there anyone hospitalized?
1: I don't believe so, but am I getting paid for this? Because, you know, the BBC, they gave me $300 to do that interview. Are you paying?
0: I can send you a Giant FM t-shirt, maybe. But you'll have to pay. But you have to pay for shipping to New Zealand.
1: Oh, that's stink, bro.
0: Well, they always said live music is a moving experience. I guess this one more than most.
1: Yeah, I've never seen Doc Martens become so disposable.
0: All of a sudden, people are throwing out their $300 Blundstones like they're a pair of Old Navy flip-flops.
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5: Seeing a new issue on the QEW, Toronto bound approaching 50 Road in Hamilton. There's a collision there that's causing quite a bit of a slowdown. All the canal bridges are available, and at the border, the Queenston-Lewiston cars to the U.S. 20 minutes, trucks to the U.S. waiting an hour, the Rainbow cars to the U.S. 35 minutes, and the Peace Bridge cars and trucks to the U.S. a 15 to 25 minute wait. 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

0: Giant FM, my favorite drunken sing-along, The Wallflowers, One Headlight. BK filling in for Jeff Brown. 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We do it via text. If you can text me the best gas price in town at 905-732-6917. We heard from Shelby at 905-732-6917. Where is the best gas price in town? Well, I'm going to trust somebody whose name is Shelby. I mean, if you're named after a classic automobile, you got to know where the best gas price in town is. Shelby texted us, Gas Bar on Dunn Street. That is a, as per usual, they've always got a good price on gas, but Canadian Tire on McLeod Road always makes it interesting. And here's another thing I noticed too. McLeod Road, Canadian Tire, always like a couple of cents cheaper than the Thorold Stone Road Canadian Tire for gas. And also Esso on Victoria Ave, pretty competitive today as well. Shelby, congratulations. You've got yourself that gift card to George's Greek Village.
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11: Mainly cloudy tonight. A chance of showers with the risk of a thunderstorm. Fog patches developing. A low of 20. Thursday, mix of sun and cloud. A chance of showers. The risk of a thunderstorm. A high of 30. Humidex 39. Friday, cloudy, a chance of showers and a high of 27. And Saturday, cloudy, a chance of showers and a high of 25.
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0: 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Mornings with Darlene and Brian. 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
1: Coming up on Thursday's show, I'll have details about a classic rock band who are just about ready to call it quits, and now they've added concert dates. There's also a band who have said yes to a possible biopic after saying no for such a long time. Also, it's Giant FM night at the Welland Jackfish game on Thursday night. I'll have more details on that. And with all that, we'll keep you up to date with Niagara's local news, traffic, and weather.
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0: Thing number one, when pigs fly, a farmer in China tried to send a pig to market using a drone, but unfortunately that drone got tangled in some high voltage power lines. Great news for villagers that enjoy extra crispy bacon. And number two, even Ted Lasso couldn't resist the phrase, one more season. Jason Sudeikis is back after a three-year break. Ted Lasso season four has dropped today on Apple TV. And thing number three, a 28-year-old Canadian woman was pulled over by police in Florida. She gave officers a fake name. She said she didn't have her driver's license, but inside the car, the police found 12 licenses, all with her picture, but different names and dates of birth. 12 IDs? Sounds more like a Netflix account than a driver's license, if you ask me. That's three things.
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2: 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Well, things are about to get weird on your next lesson. We'll be taking names and burning bridges. 2 hours of name-dropping anthems. Don't be late.
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1: 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Niagara on time traffic.
18: Ongoing issues on the QEW, Toronto bound at 50 Road in Hamilton. There is a collision there that's causing slowdowns. Expect delays through the area. All the canal bridges are available, and at the border, the Queenston-Lewiston cars and trucks to the U.S. 15 to 30 minutes. The Rainbow cars to the U.S. 30 minutes, and the Peace Bridge cars to the U.S. 40 minutes, and trucks headed to the States a 15-minute wait. 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
1: Good afternoon, I'm Brandon Warby. 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Niagara officials are offering support to residents dealing with the aftermath of widespread flooding across the region. Acting Regional Chair Tom Encina says recent storms have impacted homes, businesses, and families throughout Niagara, and recovery efforts are now underway. Encina says crews are working around the clock with local municipalities to assist affected residents, remove storm debris, and help communities move forward. He adds the extreme rainfall overwhelmed systems that were designed to handle normal conditions, but no infrastructure could have managed the volume of water that fell in such a short period. The region says debris collection will continue over the coming weeks as Niagara begins the long road to recovery. A Fort Erie man is fighting for his life after an electric scooter crash on the Friendship Trail. Niagara Regional Police say the 63-year-old lost control of the e-scooter around 1:40 p.m. Friday, and investigators have found no evidence another vehicle was involved. He was taken to an out-of-region hospital with life-threatening injuries as the Collision Reconstruction Unit investigates what led to the crash. Police are asking anyone who witnessed the incident or has dash camera or other video footage from the area around the time of the collision to contact investigators. And Canadian broadcasting legend Lloyd Robertson has died. Robertson spent 27 years as chief anchor and senior editor of CTV National News, becoming one of the country's most trusted television journalists. His career began in radio in 1952 and later included CBC's The National. He retired from the anchor desk in 2011, but remained connected to CTV. Robertson was 92 years old. In sports, the Toronto Blue Jays wrap up their series with the Houston Astros this afternoon. The Well and Jackfish are off until tomorrow when they welcome the Barrie Baycats to the pond at 7. And the Niagara River Lions start their path to a possible three-peat of the CEBL Championship as they take on first-place Scarborough tomorrow in the Eastern Conference semifinals. The next time you're scrolling through your phone, visit NiagaraDailyNews.ca and see what Niagara's talking about. 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
0: 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Niagara 3-day weather.
1: Mainly cloudy tonight, a chance of showers with the risk of a thunderstorm, fog patches developing, a low of 20. Thursday, mix of sun and cloud, chance of showers, the risk of a thunderstorm, a high of 30, humidex 39. Friday, cloudy, a chance of showers with a high of 27. And Saturday, cloudy, a chance of showers and a high of 25. 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

0: 97.7, Giant FM, it's BK. And one of the only good things about AI, I think, is that it's exposing how absolutely checked out so many people are in the workplace. Case in point, Bill Oliver, a provincial member of parliament in New Brunswick. This was his speech a while ago in the New Brunswick Legislative Assembly.
1: That exceed the powers actually granted to those offices. Here's a more natural flowing version of that section that reads like legislative speech rather than a series of short points. Madam Speaker, one of my concerns with this legislation is the potential gap.
0: He read the ChatGPT script verbatim in the New Brunswick Legislative Assembly. If that's not checked out, I don't know what is.
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13: Ongoing issues on the QEW, Toronto bound at 50 Road in Hamilton. The right lane is blocked because of a collision. Expect heavy delays through there. All the canal bridges are available and at the border, the Queenston, Lewiston cars and trucks to the U.S. 10 to 15 minutes. The Peace Bridge cars to the U.S. 25 minutes and trucks to Canada a 15-minute wait. 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

0: 97.1 Giant FM, Linkin Park have announced a full-length feature documentary called Unshatter. It's actually going to be in theaters worldwide September the 30th, directed by DJ Joe Hahn. It follows the band's journey from the uncertainty after Chester Bennington's death through the recording of the album From Zero, and then returning to the stage with a new vocalist and all the complications that comes along with that. Looking forward to seeing Unshatter. We're about a month and a half away from this release.
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1: 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Niagara three-day weather.
2: Mainly cloudy tonight. A chance of showers with the risk of a thunderstorm. Fog patches developing. A low of 20. Thursday, a mix of sun and cloud. A chance of showers. The risk of a thunderstorm. A high of 30. Humid X 39. Friday, cloudy. A chance of showers and a high of 27. And Saturday, cloudy. A chance of showers and a high of 25.
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0: 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Mornings with Darlene and Brian. Two local voices you know and love.
1: Coming up on Thursday's show, I'll have details about a classic rock band who are just about ready to call it quits, and now they've added concert dates. There's also a band who have said yes to a possible biopic after saying no for such a long time. Also, it's Giant FM night at the Welland Jackfish game on Thursday night. I'll have more details on that. And with all that, we'll keep you up to date with Niagara's local news, traffic, and weather.
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0: 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BK filling in for Jeff Brown and some fascinating numbers to share with you.
1: BK presents statistics that aren't really useful, but are kind of fun anyway.
0: The most underrated sex act is finally getting its due. Survey says most men prefer the HJ to the BJ. That's right. The most popular sex act of 2026 is apparently the HJ. And somewhere, 14-year-old boys are yelling, "I've been saying this for years." The good old HJ, the Honda Civic of romance, reliable, dependable, and gets the job done. Statistics that aren't really useful. Still kind of fun anyways.
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13: Looks like you're still dealing with that issue on the QEW. Toronto bound near 50 Road in Hamilton. A collision in the right lane, and that's causing a heavy backup. It's slow both directions through there. All the canal bridges are available, and at the border, the Peace Bridge cars to the U.S. 20 minutes, and cars and trucks to Canada, a 10 to 15 minute wait. 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
1: Good afternoon, I'm Brandon Warby. 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Niagara Falls is offering additional support to residents dealing with flood damage from the August 2nd storm. The city has launched a flood recovery support registry, giving eligible residents access to a special curbside flood waste collection on August 10th and passes to participating Niagara Region waste depots. Mayor Jim Diodati says this should help give some residents a bit of relief.
2: We are going to assist with people who have to clean up their basements. I was talking with our chief administrative officer, city manager, who's been talking to the region. We are going to make it easier to throw things out, because what we don't want to see happen is people throwing it out in the ditches in the country areas.
1: Residents can sign up online, by phone, at City Hall or the McBain Community Center. Village of Hope Niagara has kicked off its annual back-to-school campaign, with more than 400 children already signed up for support this fall. The campaign provides each registered student with a new backpack filled with grade appropriate school supplies, while also helping families throughout the year with healthy school snacks and internet subsidies. The organization is asking the community to help by sponsoring a child for $75. Founder and CEO Cheryl Ketty Scott says every child deserves to start the school year with confidence, dignity, and the tools needed to succeed. And Niagara Region Public Health has confirmed the first mosquitoes carrying West Nile virus have been detected in the region this year. There are no human cases reported, but health officials are reminding residents to protect themselves from mosquito bites by using insect repellent, wearing long sleeves and pants, and removing standing water around their homes where mosquitoes can breed. Most people infected with West Nile virus never develop symptoms, but some can experience fever, headaches, and body aches. In rare cases, the virus can lead to serious neurological illness, especially in older adults and those with weakened immune systems. Public Health says it will continue its mosquito surveillance and larvicide program throughout the summer to help reduce the mosquito population and monitor the spread of the virus. In sports, the Toronto Blue Jays wrapped up their series with the Houston Astros with a 5-4 win this afternoon. The Well and Jackfish are off until tomorrow when they welcome the Barrie Baycats to the pond at 7. And the Niagara River Lions start their path to a possible three-peat of the CEBL Championship as they take on first-place Scarborough tomorrow in the Eastern Conference semifinals. The next time you're scrolling through your phone, visit NiagaraDailyNews.ca and see what Niagara's talking about. 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
0: 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Niagara 3-day weather.
1: Mainly cloudy tonight, a chance of showers with the risk of a thunderstorm. Fog patches developing, a low of 20. Thursday, mix of sun and cloud, chance of showers, the risk of a thunderstorm, a high of 30, humidex 39. Friday, cloudy, a chance of showers with a high of 27. And Saturday, cloudy, a chance of showers and a high of 25. 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
0: Grill and meat. 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

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It's BK in for Jeff Brown. And we'll be joined by a correspondent calling from New Zealand in less than 10 minutes. Something really gross happened at a heavy metal concert in New Zealand. Hopefully this person who had an eyewitness account can confirm or deny some of the rumors we're hearing in the news. Def Leppard, Rockets, and Niagara's Classic Rock, 91.7, Giant.

0: 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It's BK. If you've ever been to a metal concert, you know the mosh pit can get a little wild. But somebody in New Zealand apparently took that as some sort of personal challenge. Police were called after somebody allegedly pooped in the middle of the mosh pit during a metal concert. Witnesses say there was slipping, gagging, the smell got so bad, some people were throwing up. To confirm or deny, I've got an eyewitness from New Zealand on the phone with us right now. Steve from New Zealand, welcome to the show.
1: No, mate, it's Stephen. It's Stephen.
0: Oh, Stephen, sorry, Stephen. My apologies.
1: Yeah, nah, it's all good.
0: So, police were called, somebody pooped in the...
1: Proper stink, bro. Proper stink.
0: How close to the action were you?
1: Oh, mate, I was there. I saw the lady get it splattered up her leg. So, old mate, what he did is he did a deuce and then he basically just shimmied it down his leg, dropped it out the side of his trousers. Everyone sort of spotted it. But then, all you know, as it goes, it just happens. Everyone's jumping around and then splattered everywhere. Went up one lady's leg and then someone threw up at another lady's. Mate, I've been to a Slayer pits in my life. I was never ready for biological warfare.
0: So it was solid is what you're saying. So it came out solid, but then it became liquefied through the general mosh pit action.
1: Yeah, well, it wasn't even the poop itself, mate. It was the smell. The smell was horrendous.
0: Yeah, apparently there were people throwing up due to the smell. Is that? Yeah. Can you confirm?
1: There was two smells. As you can imagine, one was throw up and the other was... I've done a lot of these interviews now, and all you guys care about is the poop. What about the people?
0: Is everyone okay? Was there anyone hospitalized?
1: I don't believe so, but am I getting paid for this? Because, you know, the BBC, they gave me $300 to do that interview. Are you paying?
0: I can send you a Giant FM t-shirt, maybe, but you'll have to pay. But you have to pay for shipping to New Zealand.
1: Oh, that's stink, bro.
0: Well, they always said live music is a moving experience. I guess this one more than most.
1: Yeah, I've never seen Doc Martens become so disposable.
0: All of a sudden, people are throwing out their $300 Blundstones like they're a pair of Old Navy flip-flops.
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8: 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Niagara on time traffic.
9: There was an issue on the QEW Toronto bound near 50 Road in Hamilton. Looks like it has cleared up, but you will still find slowdowns through there. Both directions, you'll find delays. The Glendale Avenue Bridge is up, and at the border, the Rainbow cars to the U.S. 10 minutes. The Peace Bridge cars to the U.S. 10 minutes, and cars and trucks to Canada, a 15-minute wait. 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

0: Thing number one, when pigs fly, a farmer in China tried to send a pig to market using a drone, but unfortunately that drone got tangled in some high voltage power lines. Great news for villagers that enjoy extra crispy bacon. And number two, even Ted Lasso couldn't resist the phrase, one more season. Jason Sudeikis is back after a three-year break. Ted Lasso season four has dropped today on Apple TV. And thing number three, a 28-year-old Canadian woman was pulled over by police in Florida. She gave officers a fake name. She said she didn't have her driver's license, but inside the car, the police found 12 licenses, all with her picture, but different names and dates of birth. 12 IDs? Sounds more like a Netflix account than a driver's license, if you ask me. That's three things.
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6: Mainly cloudy tonight, a chance of showers with the risk of a thunderstorm. Fog patch developing, a low of 20. Thursday, a mix of sun and cloud. A chance of showers, the risk of a thunderstorm, a high of 30. Humidex 39. Friday, cloudy, a chance of showers and a high of 27. And Saturday, cloudy, a chance of showers and a high of 25.
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0: 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Mornings with Darlene and Brian. 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
1: Coming up on Thursday's show, I'll have details about a classic rock band who are just about ready to call it quits, and now they've added concert dates. There's also a band who have said yes to a possible biopic after saying no for such a long time. Also, it's Giant FM night at the Welland Jackfish game on Thursday night. I'll have more details on that. And with all that, we'll keep you up to date with Niagara's local news, traffic, and weather.
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0: Niagara's classic rock, 91.7 Giant FM, Led Zeppelin. 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The Immigrant Song to wrap up the broadcast. It's BK filling in for Jeff Brown, and we'll be in tomorrow starting at 2 p.m. Have a great night.
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1: Still finding quite a bit of a slowdown on the QEW Toronto bound between Grimsby and Hamilton. There was an issue at 50 Road that has cleared, but you will still find some delays elsewhere. Traffic is starting to pick up on the QEW. No other problems to report. 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

Classic Rock at Night. There's John Mellencamp and Hand to Hold On To. Research is revealing now, if you want to feel good about yourself, you want to have more self-esteem, you should talk about yourself or compliment yourself. Just make sure someone else is in the room when you do it. Trues after Queen. Classic Rock at Night.

0: Classic rock at night, not ready to go with the trues. 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Gas guy Dan McTagg says 12 cents a liter cheaper by tomorrow. Good news. 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
14: 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Niagara three-day weather.
15: Mainly cloudy tonight, a chance of showers with the risk of a thunderstorm. Fog patches developing, a low of 20. Thursday, mix of sun and cloud, chance of showers, the risk of a thunderstorm, a high of 30, humidex 39. Friday, cloudy, a chance of showers with a high of 27. And Saturday, cloudy, a chance of showers and a high of 25.
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0: 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Mornings with Darlene and Brian. 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
1: Coming up on Thursday's show, I'll have details about a classic rock band who are just about ready to call it quits, and now they've added concert dates. There's also a band who have said yes to a possible biopic after saying no for such a long time. Also, it's Giant FM night at the Welland Jackfish game on Thursday night. I'll have more details on that. And with all that, we'll keep you up to date with Niagara's local news, traffic, and weather.
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We're going to reschedule again. The fireworks that were supposed to go on Canada Day were supposed to go on August 2nd, and now they'll go August 29th at 8:30. Blockhouse Island, maybe. 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

0: Classic rock at night with Green Day on the Boulevard of Broken Dreams. If you're looking for a new dining experience, look no further than Florida. Yeah, they're offering nude dining. Is that good naked or bad naked? I guess it depends who you're with. So it's once a month, and it's not something you could just accidentally walk into. You have to buy tickets. $250 for men, $150 for women, and $300 for a couple. Nude dining in Florida. Is someone in charge of wiping the seats?
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